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Doing that for Cormac Duffy on his sixth birthday today. Happy birthday to you. That's coming in from Dylan right now. A new-ish one for you from Neo. Then today's game of What's That Noise? So stay there.

0: Justin Timberlake, that is Cry Me a River on Q Radio. One of my personal favourite tracks from him. Justin Timberlake, I was about to say Justin Bieber, but Justin Timberlake really was that guy back in the day. Okay, on the way as we continue our 10s at 10, we have got a collaboration from Eminem and Rihanna. So don't go anywhere.
1: 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Over the past 3 years, the Labour Market Partnership have upskilled over 1,500 people across Causeway Coast and Glens. 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